things we've become to know. Let me take you to the doors of infinity. Kiss you on the head and say goodbye.

what tomorrow brings, we will come to know. I say it again. What tomorrow brings, we will come to know. You will always be special in my life.

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I pray for many more fulfilling experiences as you elevate to new levels of growth, purpose, and success. Dreams really do come true by the grace of the source of life.

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0: At the house with it, watching sinners.
1: Who you with?
0: On the couch with my favorite sinner.
1: Fuck that bitch.
0: I was about to, but you convinced her. Should I decorate her walls or log off to Pinterest? Never too late to meditate on emotional attachments. Even if I

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1: I think my hair stopped growing. Is that even a thing? Haven't lost any of it, but something ain't the same. Maybe it's a metaphor. Is it even that deep? I think my hair stopped growing. Or is it me? I called Phil a couple times. He's probably sick of me. He said go easy on yourself, but what does that even mean? Sounds like good advice, but

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See you at the bar, you was hardly talking. That's when I knew that your heart was scarring. Friends to lovers need a part to star in. Like, wait, babe, let me

0: happen. It's not imagination, it's just got to...
1: So you're being led by scientific discoveries, etc.
0: Yes.
1: Yeah, well, how do you see this life? There is life up there, how do you see it? What form do you think it takes?
0: Animal. Because we're animals, aren't we?
1: Some of us. Yes. Speak for yourself. How do you see them up there, though?
0: Oh,
1: I mean, it's famous in here. You think landmark beings will discover people like you?
0: No. That it all depends what atmosphere they're living in. I think it'd be an animal form, but I don't think it'd be like us.

0: Αλφα 94,7.
1: A few questions that I need to know. How you could ever hurt me so.